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2: Mr. Pipes?
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And yesterday's favorites. 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

went down to Georgia, he was looking for a soul to steal. He was in a bind because he was way behind and he was willing to make a deal. When he came across this young man sawing on a fiddle and playing it hot, and the devil jumped up on a hickory stump and said, "Boy, let me tell you what. I guess you didn't know it, but I'm a fiddle player too. And if you'd care to take a dare, I'll make a bet with you. Now you play pretty good fiddle, boy, but give the devil his due. I bet a fiddle of gold against your soul, because I think I'm better than you." 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

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So what you say, we head on out to that old farmhouse you always talk about.

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0: 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I say, Brett, pull A11 on. 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
1: Good morning. A 33-year-old woman has died after a hit-and-run at Escanobeach. RCMP say the woman was struck on Micmac Road close to 4 Saturday morning. Investigators believe a vehicle traveling southeast veered onto the shoulder and hit her. The woman died at the scene. Police say the driver left before officers arrived. No description of the vehicle or driver has been released. RCMP are asking anyone who was in the area at the time, that's around 4 Saturday morning, especially anyone with dash cam footage, to contact Negawack RCMP or Crime Stoppers. A new tick tracker shows black-legged tick exposures in New Brunswick tripled the three-year average in April. There are 178 exposures to animals and humans during the month. Over the last 12 months, the province says there have been more than 1,800 reports of black-legged ticks, which have the potential to transmit Lyme disease. The chief medical officer of health is telling CTV the new tracking tool is another way for New Brunswickers to stay informed. Higher risk areas include Charlotte and St. John counties. Health officials are recommending check your scalp, neck, armpits, and other areas after spending time outdoors. A Woodstock man's facing multiple firearms charges after a police officer

0: charged with a number of weapons counts. He's been held in custody over the weekend. Liberal momentum has slowed in Canada. A new Abacus data poll shows the governing Liberals' lead over the Conservatives has narrowed from 12 points to 8. Government approval dropped 7 points. Mark Carney's personal rating fell 9, and public optimism about the country's directions also declined. 40% of Canadians now say the country is on the right track. 45% say it's on the wrong one. In sports in the Major Leagues, Blue Jays beat the Orioles 6-4, Yankees down the Red Sox 6-1. The Canadian men's national team arrived in Toronto yesterday ahead of the start of the World Cup this week. Canada's first game is Friday against Bosnia-Herzegovina. Now you're up to date. I'm Daryl Good.
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0: Sunny today, windy this morning. That'll ease this afternoon, high around 20. It'll be clear tonight with a low of 8. Mainly sunny again tomorrow and warmer with a high 18 at the coast, 25 inland. Sunny Wednesday and 23.
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0: John, it's me, Wesley Pipes, telling you to get to Lockloan Mitsubishi on June the 13th for the live wrestling right here at...
1: Mr. Pipes?
0: Yeah?
1: Maybe stick to the script. RVRs for $99 a week, Outlanders for $139 a week, that kind of thing?
0: Yeah? It's going to be a beast of a month with free live wrestling on June the 13th. Bring a lawn chair and
1: can... Mr. Pipes, the script?
0: Right. Your favorite wrestler, me, owns not one but two Mitsubishis because I know an award-winning SUV when I see one.
1: Mitsubishi, drive your ambition.
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3: Sunny today, windy this morning. That'll ease this afternoon, high around 20. It'll be clear tonight with a low of 8. Mainly sunny again tomorrow and warmer with a high 18 at the coast, 25 inland. Sunny Wednesday and 23.
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1: Good morning. Kodiak RCMP continue to investigate Islamophobic graffiti spray painted on a Moncton mosque overnight Thursday into Friday. Ali Adernishi, president of the Moncton Muslim Association, says it's made the community feel less safe, adding, and this is the second time this year they've had to deal with something like this. Adernishi tells CBC they know this action does not represent the community as a whole or the value of the city of Moncton, but at the same time, they are taking it seriously and asking the RCMP to step up patrols in the area. The RCMP is investigating, says it takes all reports of hate-motivated incidents and crimes targeting individuals or communities very seriously. A New Brunswick nurse is facing a disciplinary hearing for allegedly falsifying records and getting paid for hundreds of patient visits and calls she didn't do. According to the nursing regulator, Ashley O'Leary is accused of falsifying records related to 426 in-home patient visits and 111 telephone calls between June of 2023 and June of 2024. In some cases, she allegedly documented visits that never happened. In others, she made phone calls but billed them as in-home visits. The regulator says O'Leary engaged in fraudulent, dishonest, and unethical behavior. None of the allegations have been proven, and a disciplinary hearing is pending. Prime Minister Mark Carney is heading to France, Ireland, and the G7 Leaders Summit this week. A statement from his office says Canada's looking to strengthen trade, defense, and technology partnerships overseas. Carney will meet with French President Emmanuel Macron in Paris and Irish leaders in Dublin and County Mayo before attending the G7 Summit in France. The Prime Minister's office says the trip will focus on attracting investment to Canada and expanding cooperation in areas including artificial intelligence, critical minerals, clean energy, and security. Conservative leader Pierre Poilievre says Alberta doesn't need to separate from Canada. It needs different policies in Ottawa. In a speech set for Calgary today, Poilievre will argue that stronger pipelines, more resource development, greater provincial autonomy, and lower taxes will ease separatist concerns in Alberta. He says Albertans should join with other provinces to push Ottawa for changes that work for everyone, rather than leaving the country. The comments came as Alberta Premier Danielle Smith prepares an October referendum question on separation. Prime Minister Mark Carney has called her move a dangerous bluff. In sports, in baseball action, the Blue Jays took the visiting Orioles 6-4 and the Yankees beat Boston 6-1. Now you're up to date. I'm Darrell Good.
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1: Sunny today, windy this morning. That'll ease this afternoon, high around 20. It'll be clear tonight with a low of 8. Mainly sunny again tomorrow and warmer with a high 18 at the coast, 25 inland. Sunny Wednesday and 23.
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2: Sunny today, windy this morning. That'll ease this afternoon, high around 20. It'll be clear tonight with a low of 8. Mainly sunny again tomorrow and warmer with a high 18 at the coast, 25 inland. Sunny Wednesday and 23.
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1: Good morning. A 33-year-old woman has died after a hit-and-run at Escanobeditch. RCMP say the woman was struck on Micmac Road close to 4 Saturday morning. Investigators believe a vehicle traveling southeast veered onto the shoulder and hit her. The woman died at the scene. Police say the driver left before officers arrived. No description of the vehicle or driver has been released. RCMP are asking anyone who was in the area at the time, that's around 4 Saturday morning, especially anyone with dash cam footage, to contact Negawack RCMP or Crime Stoppers. A new tick tracker shows black-legged tick exposures in New Brunswick tripled the three-year average in April. There are 178 exposures to animals and humans during the month. Over the last 12 months, the province says there have been more than 1,800 reports of black-legged ticks, which have the potential to transmit Lyme disease. The chief medical officer of health is telling CTV the new tracking tool is another way for New Brunswickers to stay informed. Higher risk areas include Charlotte and St. John counties. Health officials are recommending check your scalp, neck, armpits, and other areas after spending time outdoors. A Woodstock man's facing multiple firearms charges after a police operation a week ago. Woodstock police say their officers executed a search warrant, seized firearm and ammunition as part of an investigation that began May 20th. Police say the Fredericton Police Emergency Response Team assisted because of potential risks to the public, officers, and the suspect, and they say specialized tactics were used to bring the situation to a safe conclusion. A man arrested at the scene is charged with a number of weapons counts. He's been held in custody over the weekend. Liberal momentum has slowed in Canada. A new Abacus data poll shows the governing Liberals' lead over the Conservatives has narrowed from 12 points to 8. Government approval dropped 7 points. Mark Carney's personal rating fell 9, and public optimism about the country's directions also declined. 40% of Canadians now say the country is on the right track. 45% say it's on the wrong one. In sports in the Major Leagues, Blue Jays beat the Orioles 6-4, Yankees down the Red Sox 6-1. The Canadian men's national team arrived in Toronto yesterday ahead of the start of the World Cup this week. Canada's first game is Friday against Bosnia-Herzegovina. Now you're up to date. I'm Daryl Good.
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1: Sunny today, windy this morning. That'll ease this afternoon, high around 20. It'll be clear tonight with a low of 8. Mainly sunny again tomorrow and warmer with a high 18 at the coast, 25 inland. Sunny Wednesday and 23.
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1: Sunny today, windy this morning. That'll ease this afternoon, high around 20. It'll be clear tonight with a low of 8. Mainly sunny again tomorrow and warmer with a high 18 at the coast, 25 inland. Sunny Wednesday and 23.
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1: Good morning. Kodiak RCMP continue to investigate Islamophobic graffiti spray-painted on a Moncton mosque overnight Thursday into Friday. Ali Adarnishi, president of the Moncton Muslim Association, says it's made the community feel less safe, adding this is the second time this year they've had to deal with something like this. Adarnishi tells CBC they know this action does not represent the community as a whole or the value of the city of Moncton, but at the same time, they are taking it seriously and asking the RCMP to step up patrols in the area. The RCMP is investigating, says it takes all reports of hate-motivated incidents and crimes targeting individuals or communities very seriously. A New Brunswick nurse is facing a disciplinary hearing for allegedly falsifying records and getting paid for hundreds of patient visits and calls she didn't do. According to the nursing regulator, Ashley O'Leary is accused of falsifying records related to 426 in-home patient visits and 111 telephone calls between June of 2023 and June of 2024. In some cases, she allegedly documented visits that never happened. In others, she made phone calls but billed them as in-home visits. The regulator says O'Leary engaged in fraudulent, dishonest, and unethical behavior. None of the allegations have been proven, and a disciplinary hearing is pending. Prime Minister Mark Carney is heading to France, Ireland, and the G7 Leader Summit this week. A statement from his office says Canada's looking to strengthen trade, defense, and technology partnerships overseas. Carney will meet with French President Emmanuel Macron in Paris and Irish leaders in Dublin and County Mayo before attending the G7 Summit in France. The Prime Minister's office says the trip will focus on attracting investment to Canada and expanding cooperation in areas including artificial intelligence, critical minerals, clean energy, and security. Conservative leader Pierre Poilievre says Alberta doesn't need to separate from Canada. It needs different policies in Ottawa. In a speech set for Calgary today, Poilievre will argue that stronger pipelines, more resource development, greater provincial autonomy, and lower taxes will ease separatist concerns in Alberta. He says Albertans should join with other provinces to push Ottawa for changes that work for everyone, rather than leaving the country. The comments came as Alberta Premier Danielle Smith prepares an October referendum question on separation. Prime Minister Mark Carney has called her move a dangerous bluff. In sports, in baseball action, the Blue Jays took the visiting Orioles 6-4 and the Yankees beat Boston 6-1. Now you're up to date. I'm Daryl Good.
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1: Sunny today, windy this morning. That'll ease this afternoon, high around 20. It'll be clear tonight with a low of 8. Mainly sunny again tomorrow and warmer with a high 18 at the coast, 25 inland. Sunny Wednesday and 23.
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1: Sunny today, windy this morning. That'll ease this afternoon, high around 20. It'll be clear tonight with a low of 8. Mainly sunny again tomorrow and warmer with a high 18 at the coast, 25 inland. Sunny Wednesday and 23.
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1: Good morning. A 33-year-old woman has died after a hit-and-run at Escanobeach. RCMP say the woman was struck on Micmac Road close to 4 Saturday morning. Investigators believe a vehicle traveling southeast veered onto the shoulder and hit her. The woman died at the scene. Police say the driver left before officers arrived. No description of the vehicle or driver has been released. RCMP are asking anyone who was in the area at the time, that's around 4 Saturday morning, especially anyone with dash cam footage, to contact Negawack RCMP or Crime Stoppers. A new tick tracker shows black-legged tick exposures in New Brunswick tripled the three-year average in April. There are 178 exposures to animals and humans during the month. Over the last 12 months, the province says there have been more than 1,800 reports of black-legged ticks, which have the potential to transmit Lyme disease. The chief medical officer of health is telling CTV the new tracking tool is another way for New Brunswickers to stay informed. Higher risk areas include Charlotte and St. John counties. Health officials are recommending check your scalp, neck, armpits, and other areas after spending time outdoors. A Woodstock man's facing multiple firearms charges after a police operation a week ago. Woodstock police say their officers executed a search warrant, seized firearm and ammunition as part of an investigation that began May 20th. Police say the Fredericton Police Emergency Response Team assisted because of potential risks to the public, officers, and the suspect, and they say specialized tactics were used to bring the situation to a safe conclusion. A man arrested at the scene is charged with a number of weapons counts. He's been held in custody over the weekend. Liberal momentum has slowed in Canada. A new Abacus data poll shows the governing Liberals' lead over the Conservatives has narrowed from 12 points to 8. Government approval dropped 7 points. Mark Carney's personal rating fell 9, and public optimism about the country's directions also declined. 40% of Canadians now say the country is on the right track. 45% say it's on the wrong one. In sports in the Major Leagues, Blue Jays beat the Orioles 6-4, Yankees down the Red Sox 6-1. The Canadian men's national team arrived in Toronto yesterday ahead of the start of the World Cup this week. Canada's first game is Friday against Bosnia-Herzegovina. Now you're up to date. I'm Daryl Good.
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1: Sunny today, windy this morning. That'll ease this afternoon, high around 20. It'll be clear tonight with a low of 8. Mainly sunny again tomorrow and warmer with a high 18 at the coast, 25 inland. Sunny Wednesday and 23.
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1: Sunny today, windy this morning. That'll ease this afternoon, high around 20. It'll be clear tonight with a low of 8. Mainly sunny again tomorrow and warmer with a high 18 at the coast, 25 inland. Sunny Wednesday and 23.

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1: Good morning. Kodiak RCMP continue to investigate Islamophobic graffiti spray painted on a Moncton mosque overnight Thursday into Friday. Ali Adernishi, president of the Moncton Muslim Association, says it's made the community feel less safe, adding this is the second time this year they've had to deal with something like this. Adernishi tells CBC they know this action does not represent the community as a whole or the value of the city of Moncton, but at the same time, they are taking it seriously and asking the RCMP to step up patrols in the area. The RCMP is investigating, says it takes all reports of hate-motivated incidents and crimes targeting individuals or communities very seriously. A New Brunswick nurse is facing a disciplinary hearing for allegedly falsifying records and getting paid for hundreds of patient visits and calls she didn't do. According to the nursing regulator, Ashley O'Leary is accused of falsifying records related to 426 in-home patient visits and 111 telephone calls between June of 2023 and June of 2024. In some cases, she allegedly documented visits that never happened. In others, she made phone calls but billed them as in-home visits. The regulator says O'Leary engaged in fraudulent, dishonest, and unethical behavior. None of the allegations have been proven, and a disciplinary hearing is pending. Prime Minister Mark Carney is heading to France, Ireland, and the G7 Leader Summit this week. A statement from his office says Canada's looking to strengthen trade, defense, and technology partnerships overseas. Carney will meet with French President Emmanuel Macron in Paris and Irish leaders in Dublin and County Mayo before attending the G7 Summit in France. The Prime Minister's office says the trip will focus on attracting investment to Canada and expanding cooperation in areas including artificial intelligence, critical minerals, clean energy, and security. Conservative leader Pierre Poilievre says Alberta doesn't need to separate from Canada. It needs different policies in Ottawa. In a speech set for Calgary today, Poilievre will argue that stronger pipelines, more resource development, greater provincial autonomy, and lower taxes will ease separatist concerns in Alberta. He says Albertans should join with other provinces to push Ottawa for changes that work for everyone, rather than leaving the country. The comments came as Alberta Premier Danielle Smith prepares an October referendum question on separation. Prime Minister Mark Carney has called her move a dangerous bluff. In sports, in baseball action, the Blue Jays took the visiting Orioles 6-4 and the Yankees beat Boston 6-1. Now you're up to date. I'm Daryl Good.
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1: Sunny today, windy this morning. That'll ease this afternoon, high around 20. It'll be clear tonight with a low of 8. Mainly sunny again tomorrow and warmer with a high 18 at the coast, 25 inland. Sunny Wednesday and 23.
0: We're proud country fans. Woo! And we like it that way.
2: Hell yeah! I'll turn it up!
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2: Sunny today, windy this morning. That'll ease this afternoon, high around 20. It'll be clear tonight with a low of 8. Mainly sunny again tomorrow and warmer with a high 18 at the coast, 25 inland. Sunny Wednesday and 23.
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1: Sunny today, windy this morning, that'll ease this afternoon, high around 20. It'll be clear tonight with a low of 8. Mainly sunny again tomorrow and warmer with a high 18 at the coast, 25 inland. Sunny Wednesday and 23.
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1: Sunny today, windy this morning. That'll ease this afternoon, high around 20. It'll be clear tonight with a low of 8. Mainly sunny again tomorrow and warmer with a high 18 at the coast, 25 inland. Sunny Wednesday and 23.

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How did I get so

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0: St. John. Are you ready? 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
2: Sunny today, windy this morning. That'll ease this afternoon, high around 20. It'll be clear tonight with a low of 8. Mainly sunny again tomorrow and warmer with a high 18 at the coast, 25 inland. Sunny Wednesday and 23.
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1: Really sunny this afternoon, a high of 20 for tonight. Clear skies, a low of 8 degrees overnight. For Tuesday, mainly sunny, high tomorrow of 25 inland, high of 18 on the coast. And for Wednesday, mainly sunny and a high of 23.
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1: 93 CFBC weather.
2: Mainly sunny this afternoon, a high of 20. For tonight, clear skies, a low of 8 degrees overnight. For Tuesday, mainly sunny, high tomorrow of 25 inland, high of 18 on the coast. And for Wednesday, mainly sunny and a high of 23.
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2: 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On a

Nate Holler with a little bit of help from Tennille Towns, where it's Monday. We could all use a little bit of help today, couldn't we? For sure. Beautiful sunshiny day. I hope it's a good day for you. I got a quote for you, and that'll hopefully it'll help you start the day off on the right foot for you, even though we're heading towards supper time. Our word of the day says this: to be yourself in a world that's constantly trying to make you something else is the greatest accomplishment. That's from Ralph Waldo Emerson. Hope that you are ultimately the best you that you can be. Coming up for you, lots of great music as we get the day underway together. Savannah Jade, Alan Jackson, and Megan Maroney on the way for you right now. 6 months later, 93 CFBC.

0: country am I in?
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0: It's always on 5 in Margaritaville, come to think of it.
1: Yeah, I heard that.
0: You've been there, haven't you?
1: Yes, sir.
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0: Well, there's a voice maybe you haven't heard for a while, going back 2007 for that one, a hometown hero, Julian Austin, Little Old Kisses on 93 CFBC. So why are you hearing that voice after, oh, an extended period of time of not hearing his voice? Well, it's because this weekend he is going to be at the Mule in Sussex. Julian Austin live at the Mule. It's going to be a great show. He always puts on a great show. So many great songs. He's got so many great stories. And so make sure you get your tickets. Come on out. And it's going to be a good one. So go on and take the money and run. Oh, it'd be a good one for sure. Julian Austin on 93 CFBC. Next up, weather details and Jordan Davis.
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2: Mainly sunny this afternoon, a high of 20. For tonight, clear skies, a low of 8 degrees overnight. For Tuesday, mainly sunny, high tomorrow of 25 inland, a high of 18 on the coast. And for Wednesday, mainly sunny and a high of 23.
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Wishing you a very good Monday, even though it's Monday. Today is Best Friends Day, so if you've been meaning to call your bestie, make sure you do that. Or send them a text or just do something to annoy them and let them know that you're thinking about them as well. Finally, it's also Name Your Poison Day, and it's also National Karen Day. So be extra nice to anyone whose name happens to be Karen. Coming up for you next up, Maren Morris, Rhymes with Karen.

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It's not just music. It was your country song. It's who we are. On St. John's Country Favorites, 93 CN.

Nice warm day like this, you'd probably feel like saying amen with a nice ice cream, wouldn't you? It was on today's date back in 1786. Ice cream was actually first sold in the United States. Well, arguably one of the best decisions in human history. And another reason to say amen, a Quebec inventor named Noah Cushing on today's date back in 1824 patented the washing machine. So that's right, giving people a reason to stop using the phrase wash day with a whole lot of dread. Plus, we all smell better too. On the way for you next up, I got Aaron Perchette, Dirt Road in 'em. That's, see, the wash machine would get the dirt road out.

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1: 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The CMA Music Fest happened just this weekend. Man, oh man, what a time. There's all kinds of things that happened. Ashley McBride, she had a great big surprise for the crowd. From the rock and roll world, she's no stranger to country music. Melissa Etheridge joined her on stage, and they just tore it up. Also, too, Cody Johnson had fans hanging on just about every word when he said that his massive hit Dirt Cheap was originally intended for Luke Combs. How about that, right? He says Luke didn't pick up the phone, and that got plenty of laughs from the crowd. Then across town, Blake Shelton surprised fans with an unexpected appearance at his old Red establishment and turned the place into one of the hottest tickets in town. And check this out. Oh, this is pretty cool. This is the moment that a lot of people in country music thought they'd never see. Florida Georgia Line back. So Tyler Hubbard, Brian Kelly back on stage once more, and then sent shockwaves throughout the whole CMA Fest and giving fans one of the most talked about moments in the entire weekend. Tell you what, that's a good one. I can't wait to see what happens from there. How about you? On the way for you, Tennille Towns, Nate Smith, Tyler Hubbard coming up for you next after midnight, after our weather details next, 93 CFBC.
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3: 93 CFBC weather.
4: Clear skies this evening and overnight, low of 8 degrees. For Tuesday, mainly sunny, high tomorrow of 18 on the coast, high of 25 further inland. And for Wednesday, mainly sunny and a high of 23.
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0: From 2024, when she was still with her record label in Nashville, that is Tennille Towns' last time, 93 CFBC. You know what? She just finished a tour. She's busy. She's writing new material. But what's she doing now? She's already planning a tour for 2027. Check it out.
1: East Coast of Canada. I told you I wouldn't forget about you guys. So we're coming to Moncton, St. John, Fredericton, Halifax, and Charlottetown. Newfoundland, I haven't forgot about you. I'm working on something there, I promise. And we're also coming to visit some performing arts centers throughout Alberta, a couple in Saskatchewan, a couple in BC. And just want to put a disclaimer that Edmonton, Vancouver, and Winnipeg, I haven't forgot about you guys, but we're plotting some very exciting things in those cities for next year, so stay tuned. And to all my friends in the UK, those tickets are already on sale, and I can't wait to hang with you this fall. So on Friday, a bunch more of these living room tour dates are going on sale. I can't wait to hang with you guys in this space. Like, these shows have become some of my very favorites, just like building these shows with you.
0: So go check it out. You get all the details, TennilleTowns.com. Starting in November, she's going to be in Cranbrook, BC, Camrose, Alberta, and then she's got all kinds of things that are brewing and happening. And she will be here January 27 in St. John, Moncton on the 29th, and Charlottetown. Looks like she's going to wrap up the leg of that tour January 30th in Charlottetown. Tennille Towns, last time, 93 CFBC. On our way to the 4 o'clock, we got Taylor Swift, Gabby Barrett, and Hardy coming up for you. But first, let's kick off a set of five George Burge cowboy songs, how appropriate on a country station like ours, 93 CFBC.
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1: Good afternoon. Jury selection got underway today for the first-degree murder trial of a man accused of killing two boys in St. John. 46-year-old Roman Commissioni was charged after two boys aged 10 and 17 were found deceased in an apartment in the Milledgeville area of St. John back in January of 2025. Commissioni was arrested the same day and has remained in custody ever since. Roughly 200 potential jurors were expected at the St. John courthouse today. Commissioni's first-degree murder trial is scheduled to run for about 3 weeks. Police in St. John say last week's crackdown on aggressive driving led to dozens of tickets and warnings being issued. During an enforcement campaign from June 2nd through to June 5th, officers conducted 94 traffic stops, issuing 39 tickets and 26 warnings. Campaign targeted behaviors such as speeding, tailgating, unsafe lane changes, distracted driving, and failing to obey traffic signals. RCMP stopped a speeder near Hampton over the weekend, driving nearly 100 kilometers over the posted speed limit. Mounties say the vehicle was pulled over on Route 1 on Saturday after being clocked traveling 205 kilometers per hour in a 110 zone. Driver, who was also driving with an expired registration, was issued a fine of over $1,500 and had their vehicle impounded at their own expense. Medical staff at the Dr. Georges L. Dumont Hospital in Moncton continue to raise concerns about a proposed gas power plant in Tantramar and are now calling for a renewed look at alternatives. In a statement released on Sunday, the hospital's medical staff says air pollution from burning fossil fuels is linked to respiratory and heart disease, increased hospital visits, and premature death. They argued the ill effects of such power generation will only add pressure to an already strained healthcare system. Physicians say current studies tied to the project were all prepared on behalf of the plant's proponent. They're calling instead for an independent assessment to examine renewable energy, storage, efficiency, and other alternative options before the province commits to such long-term infrastructure. Police continue to investigate after a 33-year-old woman died in a hit-and-run in Escanobedit over the weekend. RCMP said the woman was struck while walking on Micmac Road around 4 a.m. Saturday morning. Investigators believe the vehicle traveling southeast veered onto the shoulder and struck the woman. She died at the scene. Police said the driver left before officers arrived. No description of the vehicle or the driver has been released. RCMP are asking anyone who was in the area at the time, especially anyone with dash cam footage, to contact the Niigwaq RCMP or Crime Stoppers. The New Brunswick government's providing $9 million over 3 years to Feed New Brunswick to support local food banks and community kitchens across the province. Nonprofit organization distributes food to 68 partner agencies and says the multi-year agreement will give it greater stability to plan purchases and meet rising demand. Health Minister John Dornan says the funding will help ensure access to healthy local food as food bank use continues to grow. Feed NB Executive Director Stephanie Sirois says the commitment removes long-standing uncertainty and will help keep services running for families in need. Library workers in schools across the province are again facing layoffs, and likely for good this time, following a year-long battle with the provincial government. Jen Nicholson has the details.
2: The original layoffs in April 2025 saw job cuts in Anglophone West, Anglophone South, and Francophone South school districts. The cuts were due to a $43 million budget shortfall from the Department of Education. But a New Brunswick Labour Board ruling in July ordered the province to reinstate those positions, finding the employer bargained in bad faith during recent contract negotiations, knowing that layoffs were imminent, according to CBC. With a new collective agreement signed in March, the provincial government is now free to make those same staffing reductions legally just 1 year later than planned. Anglophone West School District spokesperson Paul McIntosh says 22 library positions are being eliminated in that school district. For MBS News, I'm Jen Nicholson.
1: And former Supreme Court Justice Louise Arbour has been sworn in as Canada's 31st Governor General. Arbour was sworn in during a ceremony in Ottawa earlier today, marking a new chapter in the country's vice-regal leadership. Arbour, who has a lengthy resume in international law and human rights, offered her thoughts on what it means to be Canadian.
3: We have a constitutional and cultural framework that allows us to imagine, to explore, to innovate, and to experiment. Our humor is grounded in self-deprecation. We believe in leading as a team. We do not mistake humility for weakness, nor do we measure a person's worth by the thickness of their wallet. We don't think we are perfect, but we believe we're pretty well on the way there.
1: Arbour succeeds the outgoing Mary Simon. Prime Minister Mark Carney called the appointment of Arbour a moment of stability and experience at the heart of public service. In sports, it's an off night in the Stanley Cup Final. Carolina and the Golden Knights will play Game 4 in Vegas on Tuesday, with Vegas up 2-1 in that best-of-seven series. In the majors, the Blue Jays host the Phillies tonight. And in the NBA Final, the Knicks, up 2-0, host the Spurs for Game 3. Now you're up to date. I'm Jeff Goodfellow.
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1: Clear skies this evening and overnight. Low of 8 degrees for Tuesday, mainly sunny. High tomorrow of 18 on the coast. High of 25 further inland. And for Wednesday, mainly sunny and a high of 23.
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Jason Aldean, High Valley, coming up after Jackson Dean. 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

day, Potts Farm was a place to go. Load a truck up, hit the dirt road. Jump the barbed wire, spread the word. Light the bonfire and call the girls. King in the can and the Marlboro man. Jack and Jim were a few good men. Where you learn how to kiss and cuss and fight too. Better watch out for the boys in blue. And all this small town, he said, she said. Ain't it funny how rumors spread? 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Man, that talk is getting old. You better mind your business, man. Watch your mouth. Before I have to knock that loud mouth out. I'm tired of talking, man. Y'all ain't listening. Them old

0: That's Jason Aldean. That was a big album for him for sure, going back a few years. Also, we had before that a couple of great artists too. High Valley, Jackson Dean, Luke Bryan, and Post Malone, Blake Shelton. They poured us a drink. Megan Moroney's going to come up. Also got Chad Brownlee, When the Lights Come Down. I wish we had more Chad Brownlee for sure. And then Russell Dickerson, man, with the whole CMA Fest that went on earlier last weekend. Looks like things kicked off. Russell Dickerson kicked off the whole thing at the Chevy Riverfront stage, and he brought all kinds of energy, and he really just kind of set the tone for the weekend and did absolutely great. Weather details for you next up right here, 93 CFBC.
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2: Clear skies this evening and overnight, low of 8 degrees. For Tuesday, mainly sunny, high tomorrow of 18 on the coast, high of 25 further inland. And for Wednesday, mainly sunny and a high of 23.
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0: St. John's home for country favorites, 93 CFBC. Well, a lot of people choose to taillight this town because, well, they need to get away from somebody that they had a relationship and maybe didn't go well. But so if you're still looking for love, well, how about this one? This lady found love at her local comic book store. I'm not kidding about this. Her name is Lucy. She just held a wedding ceremony in Tokyo to marry her favorite cartoon character. Mami is the name of the character, M-A-M-I. And she literally stood at the altar with a life-size cardboard cutout of this character. Now, the marriage ceremony itself is not legal. You know, she can marry whoever she likes, but it's not going to come up as being legal tender. She says she's never been happier, though. This got me thinking, though. What's the absolute weirdest thing you or somebody you know has had a massive obsession with? Want to know? Go to Facebook, look for 93CFPC, send me a note in the inbox, and let me know what's somebody's weirdest obsession. I got Tucker Wetmore coming up for you, also Kid Rock, Josh Ross, and we're going to take the boots off next up. 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
1: Good afternoon. The province's police watchdog has charged a member of the Blackville RCMP with assaulting his intimate partner. Membership police initially responded to the incident on April 20th and referred it to the Serious Incident Response Team for investigation. CERT says that investigation determined there are reasonable grounds to believe a criminal offense was committed. Constable James McMillan of the Blackville RCMP was officially charged today with assault, assault by choking, and unsafe storage of a firearm. McMillan will make his next court appearance on August 24th. The Holt government says it's exploring the creation of a pre-kindergarten program for four-year-olds as part of the school system. However, the premier says it will not be part of the government's current three-year action plan because such a program would need to identify staff and classroom space first. Both the premier and education minister Claire Johnson were in Moncton today launching a 12-year education plan for both Anglophone and Francophone school systems. They include studying early learning options for four-year-olds. In-school pre-kindergarten is already part of the education system in many other jurisdictions. Neighboring Nova Scotia has offered pre-K for four-year-olds in all of its schools since 2020. Jury selection got underway today for the first-degree murder trial of a man accused of killing two boys in St. John. 46-year-old Roman Commissioni was charged after two boys aged 10 and 17 were found deceased in an apartment in the Milledgeville area of St. John back in January of 2025. Commissioni was arrested the same day and has remained in custody ever since. Roughly 200 potential jurors were expected at the St. John Courthouse today. Commissioni's first-degree murder trial is scheduled to run for about 3 weeks. Police in St. John say last week's crackdown on aggressive driving led to dozens of tickets and warnings being issued. During an enforcement campaign from June 2nd through to June 5th, officers conducted 94 traffic stops, issuing 39 tickets and 26 warnings. Campaign targeted behaviors such as speeding, tailgating, unsafe lane changes, distracted driving, and failing to obey traffic signals. RCMP stopped a speeder near Hampton over the weekend, driving nearly 100 kilometers over the posted speed limit. Mounties say the vehicle was pulled over on Route 1 on Saturday after being clocked traveling 205 kilometers per hour in a 110 zone. Driver, who was also driving with an expired registration, was issued a fine of over $1,500 and had their vehicle impounded at their own expense. A Moncton man is facing dozens of charges after what police are calling one of the largest stolen property investigations in the region. RCMP say a months-long probe led officers to the search of a property on Ronald Avenue on June 2nd. 26 stolen vehicles were recovered, along with firearms, prohibited weapons, suspected cocaine, and cash. Police say the search involved several specialized units and took 3 days to complete. 55-year-old Kevin Trites was arrested on multiple charges that include possession of stolen property, firearms violations, and trafficking in stolen goods. Trites remains in custody and is due back in court for a bail hearing on June 11th. The New Brunswick government's providing $9 million over 3 years to Feed New Brunswick to support local food banks and community kitchens across the province. Nonprofit organization distributes food to 68 partner agencies and says the multi-year agreement will give it greater stability to plan purchases and meet rising demand. Health Minister John Dornan says the funding will help ensure access to healthy local food as food bank use continues to grow. Feed NB Executive Director Stephanie Sirois says the commitment removes long-standing uncertainty and will help keep services running for families in need. The province has upgraded its Firewatch website as we move into the peak months of wildfire season. Natural Resources Minister John Herron says the dashboard proved valuable during last year's wildfire season will help residents stay informed without unnecessary alarm. Upgrades were based on feedback from staff, partners, and stakeholders to improve accessibility and ease of use. Tools on the Firewatch site and dashboard provide real-time updates on wildfire activity and centralized information from the province's wildfire management branch. And former Supreme Court Justice Louise Arbour has been sworn in as Canada's 31st Governor General. Arbour was sworn in during a ceremony in Ottawa earlier today, marking a new chapter in the country's vice-regal leadership. Arbour, who has a lengthy resume in international law and human rights, offered her thoughts on what it means to be Canadian.
2: We have a constitutional and cultural framework that allows us to imagine, to explore, to innovate, and to experiment. Our humor is grounded in self-deprecation. We believe in leading as a team. We do not mistake humility for weakness, nor do we measure a person's worth by the thickness of their wallet. We don't think we are perfect, but we believe we're pretty well on the way there.
1: Arbour succeeds the outgoing Mary Simon. Prime Minister Mark Carney called the appointment of Arbour a moment of stability and experience at the heart of public service. In sports, it's an off night in the Stanley Cup Final. Carolina and the Golden Knights will play Game 4 in Vegas on Tuesday, with Vegas up 2-1 in that best-of-seven series. In the majors, the Blue Jays host the Phillies tonight. And in the NBA Final, the Knicks, up 2-0, host the Spurs for Game 3. Now you're up to date. I'm Jeff Goodfellow.
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1: Clear skies this evening and overnight, low of 8 degrees. For Tuesday, mainly sunny, high tomorrow of 18 on the coast, high of 25 further inland. And for Wednesday, mainly sunny and a high of 23.
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Today is Best Friends Day, so let's talk about your BFF. Who's that one person that's always been there for you? Tell me, how long have you been best friends with your bestie? And is one of your family members your best friend? There's a lot of people that carry on that relationship, like my sister and I, you know, very, very close, of course. You know, after your parents move on to the other side of the rainbow, it really is just you and your siblings. So hopefully you have a great relationship with them. Some people like pets more than their people. Is your dog or your cat truly your best friend? And what's a memory of your best friend that came through for you as soon as you hear me say that today is Best Friends Day? My pal Mike and I, we've been friends, best friends since we were like 5 years old. Hard to believe it, right? Man, that just made me feel old to say that. Anyway, make sure you give somebody a call or give them a phone call, give them a text. Let your best friend know that you're thinking about them today on Best Friends Day. Coming up for you, we've got Stephen Lee Olsen and Luke Combs, When It Rains, It Pours. 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So

0: today's country. We're living proof that some things never change. And yesterday's favorites.
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0: Denim on Denim, that's otherwise known as the Canadian Tuxedo. That's right. Denim, Canadian Tuxedo. You're welcome. Maybe it's Wranglers, maybe it's Levi's. Do you still have a jean jacket? I don't, actually. I haven't had one for a number of years, but I think it would look pretty good under my motorcycle vest. How about you? Drop me a line. I had an old Levi's jean jacket. Oh, when I was in high school, I literally wore that thing to death. There was nothing left but the stitching that was on top of each other. And it actually looked pretty cool over top of my leather jacket, too. Well, today, Denim on Denim, we're celebrating the fact that jeans are back in a big way. Country artists have always worn them, and Levi's and Wranglers and GWGs. Those are some jeans I remember from way back in the day. Do you remember Tough Skins? Drop me a line. What were your favorite jeans, or what are your favorite jeans to be wearing? Denim on Denim from Taybay, 93 CFBC. 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
2: Clear skies this evening and overnight. Low of 8 degrees for Tuesday, mainly sunny. High tomorrow of 18 on the coast. High of 25 further inland. And for Wednesday, mainly sunny and a high of 23.
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0: brand new artist right here. 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Brock Phillips is his name. Song is Something Else. Toby Keith, Morgan Wallen in there before that as well. On our way out of the Drive at 5 into the 6, Gary Allen's coming up. Lee Bryce, Nate Smith. And we're going to kick off that set of 4 right now with some Dan and Shay. We did it. We are out of Monday. I'll see you back here tomorrow, Tuesday, for Afternoons with Dennis right here on 93 CFBC. 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
1: St. John, it's me, Wesley Pipes, telling you to get to Lachlan Mitsubishi on June the 13th for the live wrestling right here at...
2: Mr. Pipes?
1: Yeah?
2: Maybe stick to the script. RVR is for $99 a week, Outlanders for $139 a week, that kind of thing.
1: Yeah? It's going to be a beast of a month with free live wrestling on June the 13th. 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
1: 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Your favorite wrestler, me, owns not one but two Mitsubishis because I know an award-winning SUV when I see one.
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year it's been. Head in a bottle, put my heart in a case. Head's getting harder to act my age. Play a sad song on a tiny violin for the man at the bar confessing his sins.

We're proud country fans. Woo! And we like it that way. Hell yeah! I'll turn it up! 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
3: St. John, it's me, Wesley Pipes, telling you to get to Lock Lowen Mitsubishi on June the 13th for the live wrestling right here at...
4: Mr. Pipes?
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Monday through Friday, man, we bust off. The Rise and Shiners. Wake me up when it's all over. The Up All Nighters. Working on the night shift, baby. 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